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0: Sarah says if a toddler puts a sticker on you, that's a sign of great respect in their culture.
1: Monica says, how did the college student cross the ocean? On a scholarship.
0: Hey. Sean says, one of my earliest childhood memories was visiting the eye doctor and getting my glasses. Everything before that, though, was a blur.
1: And Luke tweets, I don't always whoomp, but when I do, there it is.
0: All right, get a good tweet. We'll see it if you tag us that Big D and Bubba.
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Good afternoon. This is Dale Mitchell. Hope you're going good today. Here's

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His given name is Baldomar Huerta, but we know him by his stage name. Here's Freddie Fender.

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